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Tino Smavo Paul or country and say for the things which are seen are temporal. And ye my idea ni hunono enche ne tremo si via sini ni su e tremuako. 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
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The employment which now absorb all your heart and occupy your mind will soon be over. 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
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Enye ordinary, enye deep service. 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
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God is monitoring you, and ye may be a cause of my money and my what we are seeing in yami any tearing in emo, meet ye bonny any pay ye, a tear or more young conumini nipa, yami any tearing in emo, a conformity to your back chrono, ye who ye guys, yami a guy chair, or who nina. 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

my mom pie. 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And an etosumian son, the service that pleases God, or summa a so young copani. 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My young Hebrew for humanity do me and son. 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Hebrews chapter 13. 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
0: 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Can you Bible move who say heaven or her? Praise the Lord. You will say, ye tear see, ye shall see, you will see. Let me who crook crown crown or praise the Lord. You risk and full fro, you free string and coupon chain sunny. We see, see, and you say, you fro, wash your shed and many kuno. Now, me tinik and say, be fry, he want no more, a safe, and coupon to my dying when you pomo. 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
0: 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Tis in Sue Tuna, whom young Conton will be more. My emun she shows saying, I may it in Sue be here fire, Debbie, or singing soon or day, but no more did ye. 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

0: 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A man be no suche yang coupon. 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To say a pass ye GSU de Jinya media, mumaye who say a man ye small, e won ya me and impress the Lord. 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I have to say it. 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Ye ho traffic light or ye drew or green. 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Ye koya ye drew baya da na police ni be officer onye small police. No jina o se. Driver na fa. Traffic light him. I'm TOD. Almost yes, I'm TOD. I'm sure I'm not meeting only driver. I'm talking car. I say, I better not come on my car. Then Bisa, me person, me Bisa, and say, see, I hear when you far traffic light ready. More answer no panel driver no cook room no who no chain. Or see, you are challenging authority. I'm not going to office any penny. I'm not going to home. I'm not going to come. And you are challenging authority. I'm not doing what Timo. You drew come more. If you can be on one who say, yeah, dear, be a honor, dear, who call traffic a motor call to honor, dear, 19,000. Who bet me a mobile, I say, I'm hearing him. And the three, I say, me find a number, and I'm a fat, me be saying, he didn't hear their court in office, one of my two, and I say, on pad, the purple me a day. And here went, just so could you not cross on our door for a pole. And you will beat me and I'm a Timo. I was a throw there, we are seeing me three throw. Na be catch him say my fat traffic light me fat na ye dru kwa mu a we ye judge we di asem na wie e na me mo blessing 19,000 de menya ala ah when na be kind of say so for wo mo tie pa a prince for am we sa no mo sakra mo adwene no sra him aye dey aben unyi wisie wese sika nyina na ohwere wo kra emfa so ben in the womb a pompon kwani sisie ne trunk kwa. 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

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Don't harbor ill will against anyone regardless of what they do. 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Si Yesu ntimidi ache. Ebra Yesu Kristo semre mudia so. When Jesus was on the cross. And the people were pounding the nails into his flesh. Near what kind is a Jaffa Chewon? Father, forgive them, for they know not what they do. A Jaffa Chewon, omunimunia omoye. Yes, and Kasa Grada, and Fris Runkuon, a Kunkuma Boar, and a cement baggage, a Mubuon, Komu Moss, Panal Cord. 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Say, Radio Huminia Mobo. Be any no who your friend yet. Yes, I will bring in our bebregu. 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
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I'm saying, Samra Rollins, Brandy, I try go say no hockey, no preaching. It was so Rollins, it changed Yankopon. One canyam semono. 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Tim Crofon who said, Kano, hey Jimmy or quiet soon, woman who said, as a messy, no be quite training more a control cano. 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Ubeko heavy and also beko he. 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

0: 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He was once former Lord Chancellor of England. 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Who no crest or say no crane by my or this year? 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Some rents were ye honshia in ye ye. But your men can't sankro for no why. 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It was prepared for the devil and his angels. 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Unyankupon. He has decreed, God has decreed that the wicked and those who forget God and reject Christ will be turned into hell. They will be cast into hell, a lake of fire, because of their sin and neglect of his salvation. 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So the end of the Bible. Psalm 9 verse 17. 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And all the nations that forget God. 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Yesika, we are wicked. The wicked shall be turned into hell, and all the nations that forget God. Amaya wo mu wire firi nyankopon, enipa wo mu wire firi nyankopon, efia wo mu wire firi nyankopon, ebusua wo mu wire firi nyankopon, omu nyina nyame boaboa wano edwa kuguja enumo demo. 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Luke chapter 12 verses 4 and 5. Luke and sempa iti dumienu ichimu enai eni enum. And I say unto you, my friends, be not afraid of them that kill the body, and after that have no more that they can do. But I will forewarn you whom ye shall hear, ye shall fear. Fear him which after he had killed had power to cast into hell. Yea, I say unto you, fear him. So we call upon the demo, defoni yine kasa, I say, that says the Lord. And the Lord spake unto me. And the Lord said, Yesu, enam so ye nyan kupon no sa ye ni pentino. O ye nyan kupon, we na ukane bin mu ye funyari aba. Ye uye funyari entina wo si ye jay Bible ka. Ye can send a bill by Sakra, who drew her who say a kind of creature. Or say, I say unto you, Unka say, the Lord speak unto me. David. That says the Lord. Say, I say unto you. Yes, you see me, na me control. 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

0: 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Boom, tree, and coupon. 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Bible more drink sacra, heavy a drink sacra. 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
1: Father in heaven, we thank you very much for this morning. Thank you very much, Father, for the privilege of coming before you to worship. Lord, I pray that in the name of Jesus, your Holy Spirit will take absolute control of all that we shall do today in the name of Jesus Christ. As we want to go into a session of praising you and praying, I pray, Lord, your Spirit will guide, lead, and direct us in the name of Jesus Christ. Thank you for hearing me, Lord. In Jesus' name we pray. Still remaining in the mode of prayer, I'll read from the book of the Psalms, Psalm number 9. The psalmist says, I will praise thee, O Lord, with my whole heart. I will show forth all thy marvelous works, and I will be glad, and I will rejoice in thee. I will sing praise to thy name. This morning we have come before the Lord. We want to rejoice before the presence of the Lord for his goodness, for his love, for his care. And you want to start by praising the Lord. Lift up your voice and start to magnify the Lord. Let's praise the Lord. Let's glorify him. Open your mouth, church, and let's praise the Lord, for the Lord is good. I can't hear you pray. The psalmist says, I will praise the Lord. You should praise the Lord. We should praise the Lord. Let's praise God for his goodness. Let's praise God for his greatness. Let's adore him. Let's come before his presence with rejoicing for the fact that he has spared you, spared me up till this time. Open your mouth and praise the Lord. Let everything that has breath within you praise the Lord, because great is the Lord, and his subject need to praise him. Let's give him praise. Let's give him honor. Let's give him adoration. Let's magnify the Lord, for there is no God like this God. He is good unto us. Let's praise him for his loving kindness. Let's thank him for all he is. The scripture says, great is the Lord, and is greatly to be praised.

Tell the Lord, bless the Lord, O my soul, and all that is within me. Bless his holy name. God is good unto you. God is good unto us. God is good unto us as a church. You want to praise God for his church? Want to open our mouth, brethren? Let's thank God for the good, great, mighty things the Lord is doing for us as a church. Let's show gratitude unto him for his provision, his protection, his preservation.

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Ye ye and eh, ye were a pamphu frame sue. Ye are seven upon me and sap. Ye dear canon, commitment to the conversion of sinners. 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Let us me a new concern for the conservation of saints. 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
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Because what I say, my word, and I don't know, yeah, yeah, daddy, and who here, yeah, yeah, but it's a warm, I'm on what you mean, Gina McChristo, I won't sound what you call me, I say. Wait, and they are not the David, not all to share. Sir, and you might also be a sabbath, Psalm 31, verse 23, and you might be a sabbath, and you might know me, and sir, Mondo, Rade. 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If you say we are the Edward Temu, na onya na what you for? 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I'm my warmer. 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And you might also be your num Psalm 50, verse 5. I say. Momu obuwa mahoti fuwa no ema me. 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Psalm 85. 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Psalm 85 verse 8. Or say, Metie de Radin Yankupon Becca. Metie de Unyankupon and Radin Becca. Yako a fear Ianko far, and Radin Namsonia Cassa, and Timakwa Cotier, Akotier de Radin Becca. Yanko, sir, Sadi and nay a penny in the car. Say, Beco fellowship in all canna, let me any one or here, Mecoman, I come at Tony, Mecoman, Debbie. May quack with ye, dear Raddy Becker. 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

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Obi be we are saying now, my men or papa, no, I'm not quite a man, young coupon and wa. When ya will for frozen ya, yes, you can, and wa. And found one sorry, I will call, and found who debia woman in muddy and woo boom, I will for fro, and only a deco heaven, ye did Johnny hell. It is a bus, I obey, we are saying now, for frozen who here, no answer me quite so, as me see me quite so, been train, no, no, no, sasa, o banto quanto, quite true, true, jamae, jamae, and sensa, Nasa will call any goosua, young quajina, and send ye beer baby, I'll be crop. 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
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Ye kanya mija. The fire service, I can say, we are going to have a tender one, and work it crack. Now, what the application, Ben, I'll bet you are Baba Frey. We are seeing fire service for no Baba. Huh? You see, Yamin Kuan Yami fire service. A coming, maybe na me maybe an ami tear near or a bayaki to be an any tear or boy. Now, me name the bar, not Junimo. 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
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You did not tell on everything, Yami, for Bible, Shasia King, and Yami, Womube, Huno. O kaya men ko Bible muti senior when your degree wo Bible mu ni religious knowledge. 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

Deep Alive Bible Church in Edisa and Sempei Bro. So we share and obey to me on your Facebook and YouTube, Deep Alive Bible Church. Maybe I will be on my pese bomb pie, na iti u nyanko pansem. A radio tune for you, shall be brace, and then so, ama dia chien, yeda wase, wase ma wo dia mayen. 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

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He's the God of this world. Trials are realities of life. 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

0: 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We bring in us a gun and more than do a bina card. 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And he said, Basa, oh, see, yes, I know I'm holding. So, where you can be, I will escape you a good day. What dying Dawson? So, whom only I'm holding. For so, Ben was. Uko kun who says, I know I could dejim. What day in our car? We seek in our car. We hear whom I'm holding. Penny pen him the need to have spirituality as a priority. Yes, nipa dudu na omu ni onde no anse jama o danika mu na hu okro. 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Praise the Lord. 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We hear papa, miss me here. Too sorry, and no power can count Bible. What bumpy would you drink? Baby, I will name you be do a temple as yes, and pay a dinner tem, or be boo any chair, so yes, you boon any chair. Wouldn't the Musa now call? Oh, what time from Pona, oh, your own papa. O be a wine, I've been so big, cool, crowds about for him and a caprino. Yes, oh, bribono, so be cool tea. The more children say, who mu crafty? Praise the Lord. Who man, what did it? Now, who many be? We are see kum ni ade no hefa na ade kro usu da kro ba bewu na wuti wani ahefa na ba kro wa kuni pa bebre prosi anche osoja anche obi anche abaya anche uni ze nyame anche uduru ha de nyame ayi foto da 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
2: My mom pay. Radio Chrome Crowe da was say. Say bre biara ye bow any mono. 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Don't look at the faces of men. 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We boobro, muko gems are. Hinchy more ha enemy in 102. The tea the urgent to for no can be or say. Me money mean free what team who hunda or can't team or Kenya me assem the word of God. Now woo and I will church me, praise the Lord. I sorry be or hon out con out to tea yam semoa. Say, ah, with a me cry me yard. 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Did that crave ya dena ye woo, and we ain't impossible, no swing a brino, only monkey tinky me no sooner or. 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Now, who say, or peer baby, and you pay me a new crew for Naka. Wait to my way, and we are to my way, to my way, now we are the Funaka and so bear your way and so on a monkumo. All coin answer will be the sick kind paid to China Postal San, or Tim with Jesus, Jimmy, Jesus, Jimmy, Jesus, Jimmy, or could peer baby, ni pardon, or see sooner or no betum don't sacry a day. 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

0: 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They were Freddy. 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Ah, that is our papa who did a better than I hope, better than I hope. 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We are near by we are seeing no mean you never sorry. No be biara or trassia or dinner home, radin or bobra papano or so be called down come. No be a one finding one man, I mean, or called dear gemu, dear womo, da a tim womo. 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Say so for say, say, Nyamine Casa, Roman Fongman, a Timieno, Chemunum, Ecosi, and Chrono, Romans chapter 2:5-9. 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First time our friend on Christians. It is Jesus who said, "I be for sa hasum noa." Mummy and yet, Christo Focusia, if you draw the cosy meme that year, and you bomb yam sume a day, me bobby. 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But say, only yes in a cordia, a bonusum obo bibiada. Go be to me, or be an anoke kesemoshe, or Judas in the suja for you know, Matti Tiego. The cow be children or boa, cabby, ube fahifa. So, why, yes, I near man, or yen she saw my say in an amoichi. Praise the Lord. Theodophonum, near a king in an essay, O be a was sacra, why Jan will call heaven when he jen a tune chada why. Wahu tonu tun chada, and will sepena ubinyano etun chada. It will never grow old also. You yourself, you'll never grow old. Senya Jim Reeves, a kayeno. We shall never grow old. 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
play in fun so ha. Because see a kaya could see 21, by in fun so ha. Name funny, kakraka cranny and shame. Mammy can't bro for no. As it is written, I have made thee a father of many nations. Before him whom he believed, even God, who quickened the dead and called those things which be not as though they were, who against hope believe in hope, that he might become the father of many nations, according to that which was spoken, so shall thy seed be. Hey, someone ya me kachre Abraham wa pamde demo. No, so musi kuya. Bibia kuntiano, or say ujine nyamia fa, ujine kunima fa. 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You gonna appear before him. 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Now they bow my numu yeswa ye lawyer. Who are you? Unye God. 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Umbe hunye betu omu. Who against hope believe in hope that he might become the father of many nations according to that which was spoken, so shall thy seed be. 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
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You better repent before it becomes too late for you. Genesis chapter 15, 5 and 6. 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Omunyi nyamini, omunyi Bible ni, obejie di, but you'll be too late. Genesis chapter 15, 5 and 6. 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
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It can still be staggered, say anything. One who call you in Senida, or call the name, or call the chief. 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So for them GD also by bed ready, and then who pa, them can say yami to me yet. 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

0: 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And I know you so far back on the account. Was it a crow for a dumb man was up, Bianina, Yanko Pandum, or more a castle, more massacre or margin. 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
0: 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The son of Pelet, sons of Reuben, took men, and they rose up before Moses with certain of the children of Israel, 250 princes of the assembly, famous in the congregation, men of renown, and they gathered themselves together against Moses. 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Yes. Yes. Yes. Yes. Yes. Yes. Yes. Yes. Yes. Yes. Yes. Yes. Yes. Yes. Yes. Yes. Yes. Yes. Yes. Yes. Yes. Yes. Yes. Yes. Yes. Yes. Yes. Yes. Yes. Yes. Yes. Yes. Yes. 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The most important thing for mankind to know in this world is the way of life and salvation. 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One a befu or no see a tipper. 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Yes, you see, any friend, each any friend you choir. O me and Unina Beco could go on Menemo. It in nipper bass or more pep choir sacra no mako heaven. Who she won't cry and say nipper the oye day are, won't you be jai bonny, and only Bible ana. San a Bible tray. O be o Christo man, or your body a fufro, near mother denning in a trim. Bibia ye fufro, Jesus kachre mami o ye sebi. 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It's not found in the School of Science. Any Kwame Nkrumah University of Science and Technology. 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Then so a man is a cotto and I'm for bonimo. 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No man any so was some no one in your name. 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Nasuma Lazarus man on fan and Satan uncle bone so majumi ketre masuna mi one mani oja fremo. 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A fein and ira chichre. Na un so unhu a mani. There is an exchange now. Perform what we have seen, or my dress, or my jack, and a bob, or a wine. It drew a word that a be who sent your uncle for only a be who almost ten to send your music cocker, and only a be who sent your a tear. It is a papa or bombardier say obey his heart, jay, if I have any hair, who have every trim so I a day, and ye, I feel your kindly say that there is a God, I know, because I continually feel the effects of his wrath. That there is a hell, I'm equally certain, having received an earnest of my inheritance there already in my breast. That there is a natural conscience, I now feel with horror and amazement because being continually upbraided by it with my impieties and all my iniquities and all my sins brought to me to my remembrance. Sen Abraham kachre can you say on kayen papansu o kaini boni ni bibia waye. Na yao no otimu. Oh, that I was to lie upon the fire that never is quenched 1,000 years to purchase the favor of God and be reunited to him again. But it is a fruitless wish, a fruitless desire and longing. Millions of years will bring me no nearer to the end of my torments. Was it saying Kenyan Kupun Hunumobo and Cordinu to Jim in Fiapim? Ubieni who are wedding Fiapim will be a sida. Metusala when you are nice is now when wrap him. Was it saying Kenyan midi me to Jim Mun Fiapim? Nanka, oh, whom me mobo yimia. Was it, sir? A pair won my kumamusu and also so a nyajuma. If he said a home da ho a feeble. I was sorry, I was who we are now, son. What the Bible will refuse, you can't change any person who we are now, son. You better sit down and be born again before you begin to preach. Transinia of Fro and San Washa Sia Kanyamin wants him. Transiminia mimi when you are home, and San Wawre refuse, say, who dear who are one dance here. Don't destroy people. Men kuni pa, men feni pa, ko hell. 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I can cry, madame, for who I won't call heavy on. 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Men chill software, I will preach it, so for preach on, so for them we are true for. The members leaders we are true for. Chill baby, I will crow. Come on, come, Pedro, when you hear cavalry, now bomb, pie, country, and coupon, say, quite ye free throw. The yes, you did my dear, yammy, the man, and no one for be mouth. 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

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To show Genesis chapter 50:24-26. 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

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A bomb pie saying quaint with the amay, keeping ya down quaint womb. Men pie and they say, Bra was a mobile, would do to me no a hoarding in a better tree. I inshra am I a tearful, you know, yet I was so yes, you demon, I may bomb pie. 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

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And many there be which go in thereat, because straight is the gate and narrow is the way which leadeth unto life. 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
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It lets in and shuts out. This gate is the only opening for admittance to that way, which leads to life, and all who do not enter by it are eternally locked out from the presence of God and the realm of eternal happiness. 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Or say that crone was in no a dear way de infatamekra to watch the com bon piesa and one no yankupon buano massa de na o winning in every hokoi. 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Praise the Lord. Was it say a woo we are a canum cassay who pass a new sa? What transcend or win a cigarette and cobet me a cassa and semono? 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Usore else who disoff, who disoff, my yammy and so dima bonsam. Yes, you buy an obe Kenyam, Sam Jinny Perfree, Jim, Ed Wonko, baby papa, and come, or Jim Free Bonimo, Echo, Trinimo,
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No cry, woman, you know, no. You cannot keep even one sin and hope to see the face of Jesus on the last day. What you mean, fat bunny back and cry and show honor? He has said, Ube, who Yesu, a day, dear children, I say, will that. Bonia, any pay, you know, say, Jenny, you know, near to go and sana and quite to me, I end Iti e wo se wo po boni, wo se wo chiri boni, e wo se wo sre nyanku ponse, oma wa dumni tumia, itumidi di boni su mkunim. 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You any free collection a wotu o, you any free post we kuta wa sorry dem. You any free nyamsema wakano, you any free kwe ni singi baya uomo. 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

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This question comes to you and me. 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Many are choosing Christ today, turning from all their sins away. 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Then will your joyous answer be saved through a long eternity. 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
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We are sorry to do it. We are so far. I can't say. One more papa ne bonny. A trade for any new credit for. No, I can say. One sacra. We drew her so don't for back at you. I say, when you can be saying, no, I say no. But can't you? You know, no, Jim. Hey, I feel bad. I'm quite a show. So don't break a check more than 4,000 years ago. I'm with us with them. I'm with you. 1 million. Who fi million na ko billion who fi billion na ko trillion na wo toto asusa afi uduru asi mewi na abofo de say a high and kind numbers e ya fi ball tieni ye I'm sorry I wo kikri kra ya ni gana hanu wan sakra de beto ono enye papa. 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
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He revealed that sinners who die unsaved. 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
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Luke chapter 16, 22. 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It a nuna da cro police for security for any now here say crophonu crucra by buana. 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Omcra Bible, oh, yet then when you fool Bible, yet it tinning a crank a cra and a marking kind. Don't mushian say if an a moco. No so yenu a penny a woo in chair cra na a busia forno equi shemo near shenny will now dim my yeno. 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Or the Bible amount that is the New Testament is a will. Old Testament is a will. And omuku shemo no majin juneho, praise the Lord. 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

0: 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A lot of people spend their life as if it will not be accounted for. There are a number of things that should be noted about life. Life could be very good or very unpleasant. Sweet or bitter. Joyful or full. Joyful or full of challenges, filled with opportunities or deprivations. Our life is brief, momentous, and transient. 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God is going to judge all, not on the basis of our earthly acquisitions, but our relationship with Him. And you will see that when you are a baby, you say, when you do, and I say, when you do. What did I do? So, and I said, no, so. What car do? So, and I said, no, so. What car do you do? I said, the old boss, you tata taneko. 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He suffered for God. He suffered for Christ. 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
1: 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E wo obi si wo preach ye tia maso. Wo wa sorry. What is said in Pergu, baby, out of Moko Germano, your cows won't play. Peter, Teddy, Peter, Cacodi, Peter, Uncle, or no, no, Kaya making Kabia Trevor, or Namon Crocus to the Kaya, a Timen Cassa, and then our Cassetia Massori. What sorry, I work on in fear, Peter Pepe, near Sean Crow or Bonnie Mono, eh, Papa? Who will be who baby, I'll be two any. What can say, Massori? Second Peter chapter 3, baby, I'm making Kayano. Or say yen mun yin ebe say, seeing that all these things shall be dissolved, destroyed, what manner of person ought ye to be in all holy conversation and godliness? Holiness, they call heaven, is missing in many puppies. Nyam som for popiti mun yin a do dona ukwa wunti holiness or ho. 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Na be free ho call deeper life. 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Ye sofu bi free kumasi babe ye Bible study wo ho. 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All men living will at dead be ushered into eternity. 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Ah, it's si ho da no so. 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Have you thought about it? Wa jine ho, na se nudi enka onkunte buo ho. A super reflection of the questions you make us spend our days on earth with fear and trembling. Bi bia wo ye no fanyame husuro ni ahopopo ye. Se ne be ya unko ye boni nti Yankopon ni nipa. 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Se wo di boni a, wo nti boin. Maybe I will be a mere mumpire, and no bit me a page when you are here cavalry. Mood channel that so, my beans so. My beans so. My beans so. Now, hurro. Buja be a ho, or see brave be a ho bojama, or chenny manual in fame, or the boy any to moi, ne ho bonny in a hurro. Maybe I will be a country radio so home or bonny be a utimo on fire you so mojan who ho nina, a tro, a bonny case, a qualifies you for hell, a tumodo co hell. It be a will be a with a trunk one idea your one dear, and also where Janet Bonsa, men from so a Christo ni union who Christo. 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

0: 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We say, we see, obia owo hunemono, e de pa se obetumia ji hunhumun semwaye dey, atumu. 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

0: 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Omu we be, and also we be. Omu ye near men fra, and also we ye be. 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This uncroft we call Miamiano, a mamre ya bosun semno, and no musiae. 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
0: 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Now be out to trade your walk where you may trust you in put a dream. 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And tis an answer would transact to be no more. Ube to when you know de ja enumo demo. Many multitudes are walking in the broad way. For wide is the gate and broad is the way that leadeth to destruction. And many there be which go in thereat. The broad way is the path of self-will, self-gratification. It is wide because those in it do not accept any restriction. The hedge of control of God's commandment has been broken down. The going is smooth and easy because it is a downward road. Many there be which go in thereat because it is the way of the world. It is popular way, but it is deceptive. For those who are walking in it, it is the way which seemeth right unto a man, but the end thereof are the ways of the world. Though it is crowded road, it is a fatal road. You see, can you fatal accident? Crawford Munam Broadway is in a fatal road. 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

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Broad is the way that leadeth to destruction. 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
0: Praise the Lord. 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Unruho. The doctrine of sanctification for all believers is clearly taught in the scriptures. The disciples whom the Lord prayed for were already born again. We hear John chapter 17, verse 15. Or see, John 17, 15. Miss Rese, you won't free, we are see. Name mom say, you won't free, or bonnie for no who see. On free, we are see, said the means to mean free, we are see. Yes, where you won't free, we are see. Where you won't free, so more. Where you free bon salmon chain, where you free bonemo de one banning chain, it will bomb pia chre a genian coupon. Send a bayer, obeying sancrophone, if you see semi womu, and a bonnie womu yanchichema, you know, no, I say. Nanya yen munkutonti, and a mesre, now one will numb one sem so a bejimia dianunti. Who can come, Matthew, Mark, John, James, Nini, a kika kahunina, e woman, and coupon nam on so atra to on so no. See, I can catch on your preacher now was sacra, also a commutia no yede, o kahon. O sing your own quan, a yesu bomb pie no mawa, ye a waitra, ye young wayina, ye kahon be, and then a yira on sorry pimu. No mon kahon sem cry, cast no crofond your me holy, holy dodo, crofobe. Who perso co heavier, when ye crown crown, who to mean coho mani ye yo con. Me see, as you have for no man young quadje, we hear John chapter 17, verse 3. Was in a yeni down qua. So obey whom, no cranian coupon chrono, any dear old summer man, or yes, Christo no, me dear, my shet wo any monia masses, who may be a juma with the mammy seminiono, ne fear jaffa any monia me one on channel, and son or bow, we are seno, eshe me, wara won chain. Me you won ding, may you won ding, machre. E nipa or do one free if we are say a mammon. Sancrophone in a Peter, James, and John. Yankupon, the one you my years to send a sian for. Near Tosumia, no, they were not of the world. No moon ye we are say for. Neni party, I saw them and Tadia be on my way. Tutu fontadia no moshe. Now so for your own to make ye can't on be jay. It's better you tell them to stop than to pack them to hell. Yes. I saw them with a bia a far call heaven. Yeah, hell. It is a who threw any panel ferry once and become be jaw on mana sa yes na wakas and once I cry. You are lost. We any friend ya which any fra for quine. Iti mummy and nunina mu kwa kugwem namu. Iti was say may you would deem much re any pa would you won't free we are say a mammon. Why would dear? Now would de won a mammy. No would do us em so praise the Lord. A jiri for no munya bon samudio. No mu ye yesu dia correct papa. They were distinguished in their conduct and character. But be omu nem be any po se ankrofomuni yesu na nantie. Oh womu kasa, little Christ. Christos, little Christ, Yesu nketua, Yesu kese no ni ni ye ne bi no omu ye de. Omu ye ne wa sore awko ye betumi a catch was se yesu. Ukwa soba nwa be kunto kwa fine. This is how we a Christian. Kwa soba nwa be ditro fine. Kwa soba nwa be you be a fine. This is how we a Christian. There be said ajidi for no mu ye strong kwa kwa kwa kwa kwa kwa kwa kwa. It is here can say to be sanctified, as here they say, to be made holy. Number two, to be cleansed from moral pollution in the heart, spirit, and mind. To be made free from inbred sin. To be set apart entirely for God's work, honor, and glory. Praise the Lord. You can so be a crown crown. Say, obey a crown crown. Umu, any abontine, wakumumu, uhumumuni, wajunimu. What do you want for boni bia? Yanku point you will see what say, or do ye a dear bia, a fata, a be shen any monyam. Sanctification keeps us united with other believers. And from one sorry, I will call, deeper, obi call Roman, obi call Basse, Ness was sacred when you are Kumumutia, Munina, Mwadri by a barcon. We hear John chapter 17, verse 21. 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On many occasions, the disciples argued among themselves on who should be the greatest. 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Jesus, my permission. 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Then Jesus said, Munim Hong Kra, a Juma Momo. 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So deal with every problem of sin in your life. Now we share number two or see, look at the promise of sanctification. 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Yes to say. Who come this to come do on Yankopon be more my day on Ben May? They shran one wakum mutias uncle for no qua in a behuno on Yankopon. What do I do? Because seven no mean drew baby are near me can say. In him say me wuna, me bomb what didn't say me yakum mutiapa. We ye Methodist member beer, omu ye reviver, and omu kotuche will re be so mrammy preaching maom. 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
2: 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Yes, it be a call for be your answer, a quay bonny, yes, in tea, and ye can pray. They felt proud to be identified with Christ. Oh, no, I didn't a chino, or by a bonny back on crane in a home, so no money will be as a papa, papa, because he said in the same remove, you are so born remove him. And they say, yeah, you didn't a chino, say, you want money, a Bible say, money high. Trials come to believers and unbelievers alike. So here who roar a ba ne was sacra ni ne won sacra eso. Na se base it drew a mani hum resa ya na emu e ding. E dia rehuo ni atetie ne o hauba. 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We must see Jesus until He is in full honor. We must see Him fit. We know no one here. enye papa umfa obuo e ma yesu umfa obuo ma nyankopon umfa obuo ma sofo umfa obuo ma unian ma christofo mpe wasem no mo bom pae ma ni nyina obonsam no techre. It is engineered by the devil and afflicts believers and unbelievers. 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

0: 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Or the Bible amount, that is the New Testament is a will. 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This is how to be tiase. 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But above for the free through before me this year, praise the Lord. Why this year though? 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They say, one print na koso prim wakuma wosu a betra afna and a bedunam. 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Baby, I will be a mere mom pie. Radi cron cron, ishrao, or some more dear mind, a bomb pie dear tearful in our show on sir. 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
1: 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But this I say, brethren, the time is short. 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When our time here on earth is compared with our life hereafter, we'll agree with Job, a man that is born of a woman is of a few days. Our time here on earth is short, and what we make of it determines not how long we will live hereafter, but how well. 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Cause this one become many a goose no behus or my young from so case. And we see see also must say no man says ye and one say we are se betray more corner or no betray my corner. We are seeing a man quan or pamo. 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

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It is say a nipa sunsum. 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First Chronicles chapter 29 verse 15. 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Job was very rich but he was very righteous. Ene mkwa ni nipa ya wajwe soye sikenye utu minye aditlene. 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Awishwe wa bra bomu ye. Na wese yesu ya yekane wase mi wawome nchayana. Na semi ni namusa. Osi for we are but of yesterday and know nothing. Hane na wini nipa. Jeze unim Greek, unim Latin, unim French, unim Brofo, unim Mathematics, unim Laptop, Computer, teacher se, wana wokro. Wakamba, unim unyami. 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Because our days